Yeah, that takes me back. 6MS5 with JJ, myself, and I know Steve at Abbey Music Studio is feeling it too. Kevin Yost and the brilliant One Starry Night. Just a little reminder,

jazz, funk, disco, soul, bit of yacht rock. Maybe a little bit of house. Be lovely if you can make it along. Friday the 23rd of October.

we call Right On. Sounds a little bit like Marvin sampled in there, as well as One Way. Going back 26 years. This is Club Session. John Cutler on the remix. This is Don't Move on Shame Music.

I don't think that's ever had an outing on the late night house show. Club session, don't move. Don Cutler on the remix.

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3: 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Fancy dress is optional. 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

Anyway, kicking off with a nice long one this afternoon. Get my feet under the table, as it were. Get myself organised. Friday. Very good Friday to you indeed. Hope you've all had a superb week, whatever you've been up to. Weather's definitely turned very grey, very cloudy. Looks like it's going to rain any minute outside. But it's still quite humid and warm, I find. Still hanging on to the warmth of summer, if nothing else. Right, that's beginning to sound a bit bumpy, that recording. I'm going to have to redo that one, I think. Gene Khan, of course, kicking us off there. Fabulous, the full-length version. Was that all it was? Going to say a very good afternoon to Victor, also to Malk Morris. Malk's back from Cyprus. Welcome home, sir. Hope you enjoyed yourself out there. And as you did tell us, I think last week, it was very, very hot out there. It's been hot all over Europe all summer, I think. Although I've got friends out in Lithuania, and they've had some real rain there recently. Tons and tons of it. So, yeah, they had a relatively short sort of summer season out there. But, yeah, it seems to have ended quite abruptly a couple of weeks ago. And it's been very wet since then. A lot of rainfall since then. So, not just all of Europe, but Eastern Europe just sort of escape it. Well, being a little bit different to us, I think. It must be the Baltic Sea or something like that. Right, as I say, hope you've all had a great week, and whatever you've been up to, you've managed to achieve successfully. So, Victor and Malk, if we had t-shirts to give away, you'd be the winners for being the first in the chat box on a Friday. As usual, the usual rubbish from me in between the tunes, but hopefully you'll enjoy the tunes as well. Little tune here, which I've got more and more into over the last year or two. And it was reissued on the Kent label. Nice to have that on a little 7-inch reissue, because it's an excellent tune. In fact, I don't even know if it came out on single originally. I know it was an album track. But this is Clyde Dean Jackson, and this is the album version of the tune in question. When It Works. There we go. Somebody else been in the studio before me.

The lovely stuff there, Clydene Jackson. What a terrific track that is. I Need Your Love. Do like that one very much indeed. And as I say, I've been getting more and more into that over the last year or so. Okay, Honorary Nephew has joined us in the chat box. So a quiet start today, which I don't know if that's a good thing or a bad thing. I often wonder about that. But Fraser, good afternoon, sir. Welcome along to the show. And thank you once again for your contribution this week. Much appreciated. And I'm sure I should be featuring one or two of those on Monday's show. There you go. We try and stick with the older stuff on AE Friday, and we play a bit more of a mixture and the slightly newer stuff on Mondays. But we do mix it up a little bit. If there's anything newer that I think fits in, then it does get a play. And as I say, I'm still getting to grips with what you sent me, Fraser, so bear with me, give me the weekend. I've been a busy boy again this week, still sort of clearing up and tidying up and sorting out, and lots of bits and pieces that needed to go are all bagged up and ready to go. And I'm wondering, I'm still trying to find out if anybody wants some, plenty of old CD jewel cases and little PVC slipping cases that you can, just like the flexible pocket things that you can put a single CD into with a playlist attached to it. I've got a whole pile of those where I sorted out lots of old CDRs. I think not this week, but the week before. I spent ages sorting it out. And I've ended up with this pile of goodies, and I don't know what to do with them, because I put a note on Facebook, but I didn't get any takers. So I was wondering, actually, if I know you might know about this, Victor. I wonder if it'd be useful for a charity shop, because I've got several charity shops in the area, and I'm just wondering if it's the sort of thing that they would be interested in, because it seems a shame to just chuck them away and get them recycled when they could possibly find a use elsewhere. Reuse rather than recycle. I'm all for that. Anyway, that's my problem, not yours. But if you do know of anybody who takes them, or anybody who might want them, give us a shout and we can sort that out. Anyway, on with the show and the music. This is a bit of an interesting track, this next one. I don't know if many of you remember, but there was a sort of a Motown spin-off album a good few years ago now. It was only around for a couple of years, as I remember. And the label was called Mo West. And it was sort of pretty much sort of more jazzy orientated than the Motown stuff. But there was a very interesting tune that came out on that label. And it's one that sort of stood the test of time and still a very popular tune when you play it. And I think it was covered by somebody else. And it came out on the Acid Jazz label, if I remember. I think I got a 7-inch single of that one. But I can't for the life of me remember who it was. Anyway, this is nothing to do with the Native New Yorker gang. This is another outfit called Odyssey. And you might know the track. It's called Baton.

That is Odyssey. As I say, a very different band from the Odyssey that did the Native New Yorker. And that's a little tune entitled Battened Ships. And as I say, it's one that sort of stood the test of time. And Victor, thanks very much indeed. I'm not surprised at that. So he says, unfortunately, for those of you who may not know, Victor actually is quite closely associated with a charity shop. And he says, unfortunately, CDs don't really sell much anymore. I'm not surprising, really, because so many people these days, it's these streaming services, isn't it? And the Spotify's and that sort of thing of this world, which I'm not a big fan of, I have to admit, because to me it seems like you're just renting your music and it could disappear at any time. I'd rather have it downloaded and safe on my computer at home. And rather than just you might go there one day and find a tune that you had, or find tunes that you had on your place are no longer there, and you, oh my word, you know. And then so it's I'd much rather own my music than rent it, which is the way I look at it. But also interesting that you say that, because CDs, an interesting thing there, isn't it? At one stage, CDs were the thing, weren't they? Vinyl sort of went out the window, and everybody, oh, CDs, yeah, they're the greatest and the wonderful. And then, of course, this streaming thing came along, and online music, and CDs are old hat now. And what amazes me is the comeback that vinyl has made over the past few years, where CD sales have really bottomed out and gone to pot. The sales of vinyl have been very, very steady, and there's a lot of it in demand still, hence the number of reissues and stuff like that. Quite amazing that people are collecting, and especially younger people, which I think is really great. But that's just me. I'm an old-fashioned guy, and I still like the old vinyl, I have to say. Still got all mine at home. Even though it takes up more room than I need, it's still there, and I still love every bit of it. We continue with the proper modern soul classic. You might have heard this one before. This is Four Below Zero.

4 Below Zero, ideal for Eskimos, that particular band, and classic 70s there, a little touch of My Baby's Got ESP, and I don't know about that, Trev, very good afternoon to you, sir. I got to say hello to you from an old friend of ours. You remember Steve from back in the old Leon C days, Steve, who did a little bit of DJing charity dues that you used to organise. He was actually at Soul Odyssey do at Monty's at Hornchurch last weekend, and I said I'd say hello to you for him. So there you go. It's nice. I had a good old catch up with him. I hadn't seen Steve for ages and ages. Always happy memories of the old togetherness and luxury soul weekenders with Steve around. Had a good old chat with him, and it was a great afternoon. Thoroughly enjoyed myself, even though I wasn't there for the whole day. I did have to leave relatively early because I can't drive in the dark these days, and it was a real surprise. So I did say that I would say hello to you for him, and sure that you'll remember some of those great days we had in the pub at Leon C with those charity dues. Amazing time. Some really good stuff we did there. Excellent. So, Trev, I hope you're very well, sir. And I know you've been a bit under the weather recently, so I hope you're on the mend and that life is treating you okay. So, Justin, you've been working hard, obviously. And I don't know if you're working over the weekend, but hopefully you're looking forward to a little break there. Okay, going to play you something that a genre that I don't play very often. This is a little touch of southern funky stuff from New Orleans, the band The Meters, and this is from their album Fire on the Bayou, and a track entitled Can You Do Without. I don't know if I can.

Funkmasters, the Meters there. Taken from the album Fire on the Bayou and Can You Do Without? I don't know if I can do without. I need sustenance, that's what I need. So right in the middle of this cholesterol, low cholesterol diet. I think it's doing me the world of good because I've actually lost quite a bit of weight on this, I tell you. Even though it is very bland, the diet. I mean, muesli for breakfast every morning does get a bit boring, and I tell you what, if the doctor's happy with me next month, I am going to go out and I'm going to get the biggest traditional English breakfast I can find in the local cafe, because I could really do with some egg, sausage and bacon. If it's all okay, I'm gonna go, mate. I'm gonna push the boat out, I tell you, I really am. Okay, talking about the bayou, we're moving from one bayou to the other, because we just had from the album Fire on the Bayou. We're moving over with the Love Unlimited Orchestra, Barry White and the Girls as well, and a little touch of Jamaica Girl from the album Bayou by the Love Unlimited Orchestra. Nice.

Darcy Barry White production from a very nice Love Unlimited Orchestra album, actually, and the album called Bayou. I don't know that many people have ever heard of it before, but that's a nice track from the album, Jamaican Girl, and it took them a long time to write the lyrics for that, I'll tell you. If you believe that, you'll believe anything. Okay, Friday afternoon, you know what it's all about. It's a few oldies and a few newies, and I've gone back to this week playing a few of the Motown tunes that I like. So we're going to do three in a row, and we're going to kick off with way back in the 1960s, in fact in 1960, Smokey Robinson and the Miracles. They just called themselves the Miracles back then, wasn't Smokey Robinson and the Miracles, and this is probably one of the earliest tunes I ever heard of theirs, and it's a little thing entitled Shop Around. Got to do three in a row, so I won't be talking in between, so enjoy.

Hey, and there he was gone. Stevie Wonder there, Sir Duke, a real cracker from the 1970s from Motown. And before that, two from the 60s, one from the very early 60s and one from the back end of the 60s. We kicked off with the Miracles. Of course, they weren't Smokey Robinson and the Miracles back then. They were just the Miracles and Shop Around, one of the earliest Motown tunes that I managed to get in my collection. The Temptations from the latter part of the 60s. And just before they went in their sort of psychedelic thing, Cloud Nine, and then of course Stevie Wonder and Sir Duke. Always enjoyed that Sir Duke tune. It's such a happy-go-lucky sort of bouncy along tune. Really like that one. So there you go, three in a row from Motown. And it's about time I played a nice one, as it were, one of the more gentle tunes on the show, as I've been banging all the time. Anyway, got to say a very good afternoon to TK Max. Good afternoon, TK, and welcome to the show, young lady. Nice to have your company, and I hope you are doing well. All right, we're going to go album tracking with the Spinners from the album Mighty Love, and a track entitled He'll Never Love You Like I Do.

0: Stuff there from a band who've made so many great tunes over the years, The Spinners, from the album Mighty Love, and a real cracking tune there, He'll Never Love You Like I Do. Lovely little two-stepper there. I think we've caught up with everybody in the chatty box, and thanks for a comment about the Motown there, Victor. I know you're like me, you love that stuff, don't you? Right, man who was on Motown, but this is on the Warner Brothers label. This is Mr. David Ruffin. And it features the vocals of Laverne Mason as well. And a tune that you don't hear very often, a lovely tune entitled I Wanna Be With You.
1: Oh, babe.
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That's a nice tune, that one. I do like that one very much indeed. I know very little about that one. That was actually one that my friend up in Yorkshire, young Sean, said I might like this one, and that is a nice one. He's absolutely spot on. He knows exactly what I like. That is a little tune by a gentleman, like I say, called Dave Crawford, and the track Millionaire. Lovely little soul tune. I do like that one very much indeed. As I say, I know very little about the guy, and I know very little about the background to that tune at all. So I really should research a bit more, shouldn't I? very well behaved chat box this afternoon. Very quiet. We're not sort of inundated this afternoon. I think during the summer, a lot of people were on holiday or working from home or something like that. It seems that everybody's sort of disappeared off the face of the earth now. Maybe, I don't know, the kids are back at school this week as well, aren't they? I'm not too sure, next week or whatever, because I noticed there are a lot of cars in and out of the local schools today. I'm wondering if that means the kids are going to be back at school next week, which is going to be fun, because I have two schools in very close proximity, both along the main road, and it is a nightmare to get through them at knocking off time. So fingers crossed, but now we're in the new studio, it's not quite so bad, because I've picked a route where there's only one school on the way home, basically, until I get into Purfleet. And the other road I could take, I had a look on the old Google map, and there is another route I can take, but there's five schools along that road, and I'm thinking, well, if I get out at 4 o'clock, it's going to be a nightmare on Monday, so I'm doing the other way round. Well, we've only got one school to contend with on the way home, so there you go. Fraser and Trev making me laugh. My mum never, mind you, my mum was German, so maybe that's why she wouldn't say it. Never knew that was a saying, to be quite honest. That's a new one on me. Thank you, guys. And much appreciated there. Right, it's time for a classic from one of my favourite bands. You'll know who it is. Yes, it's Delegation, probably one of their finest.

absolutely marvellous. An all-time favourite, no doubt about that. One of the fine, well, in fact, the finest tune ever made, I think. And they made some fine tunes. Delegation, One More Step to Take. What a fabulous tune. Time to say good afternoon to Paul and Joe. Good afternoon, you two. Hope you're very well and enjoying the show. Nice to hear that. I hope you're both very well and that life is treating you well. I hope that life is treating everybody very well. Nice. You've turned up to a very refined and very laid-back chat box today. It's nice and easy going for me. I don't have to think too quickly this afternoon, which is great because I can't think quickly at the best of times these days. Okay, I will give you a little shout-out to Stomp Radio and let you know that that's who you're listening to. It's the old boy Pete Collins in the hot seat at the moment through until 4 o'clock. Sorry, 5 o'clock. Getting confused with Monday again. Through till 5, and always a pleasure to have your company, as you well know. We play the past, the present, get the teeth in the past, the present, and the future, and always do our best. Soul music and a lot more besides, and we broadcast 24/7, 365, right the way around the world. So there you go, you know, all about it. Right, so we continue with another real modern soul classic.

Hey, little touch of Tony Troutman, and what's the use? And I have a very dodgy 7-inch copy of that at home. Don't tell everybody. Definitely very, very dodgy. Right, so let me see. Crazy People, drinking again, Uncle. not drinking again, I wish. We've got a thing going on in the studio at the moment, so Gurf's popped in, and we're trying to get things sorted out here. So we're keeping our fingers crossed, so we know what's going on. Right, Trev, yeah, nice one, Tony Troutman. I haven't played that one for a while, so I thought, I'm not sort of, because the things are going on, I'm sort of not quite organised again. It's sort of all gone a little bit sideways. But anyway, there you go. I'll be with you through until 5, and then of course it's Young Gurch, I believe. I haven't checked yet, but I will confirm what's going to be happening for the rest of the day. I think after the next one, I'm going to take you back with a little band called Chapter 8, and I got a feeling that Anita Baker was a singer in this particular band, if memory serves correctly, and you know what my memory's like these days. Chapter 8, and a real classic, another modern soul tune that so many people seem to like. Track entitled It's My Turn.

Fabulous stuff there from Chapter 8. What a band. They made some great music while they were together. It's My Turn. And as I say, that's another one of those that's very, very, very popular on the modern soul scene. And I remember seeing them actually at one of the Luxury Soul Weekenders. Very good indeed. And thank you, Fraser. He's given me chapter and verse on Chapter 8, chapter and verse. Okay, I'll keep my traps up there. Nice one. And I was right. So Anita Baker was featured as lead vocalist on their first self-titled album on Ariola in 1979. And that's produced by Michael Powell and Dave Washington. It's Michael Powell, of course. So there you go. Right, lovely stuff there. And thank you for that. And I've got all the details of what happens after Anita left the band. Valerie Pinkston, replaced Baker as the lead vocalist, was featured on This Love's For Real. Right, launching pad, blah, blah, blah. And thank you very much for all the detail there. That's wonderful. Really do appreciate it, Fraser. But as I say, it's just the fact that I was pretty sure about the Anita Baker sort of connection there. Good stuff. Okay, on with the music, and I've still got a few tunes to fit in between now and the end, so I did say I'll give you a rundown of what's happening. I think probably I'll do it after this one. Yes, you guessed it, Mr. Wilson Williams.

so pleased I got that on a 7-inch single. What a lovely tune. I think it's going to work out fine. Of course, Wilkes and Williams, originally on the Up the Downstairs album. What a fabulous little album that was indeed. Right, very good afternoon to Weymouth Hammer John. Good afternoon, sir. Welcome along to the show. And it's a nice one there. Rare I catch your show. He's a tutor to work, but glad to get the last half. I was going to say the first half out then. I can't even read properly this afternoon. So, yes, lovely to see you in here. I hope you're very well. I haven't seen you for a while. And I know you listen to Mark's show regularly. Because I'm on the way home and I'm sort of sorting things out when I get home, I don't really have time to get into the chat box during Mark's show, but there you go. Anyway, I did promise people that I would sort out what's happened over the earlier part of today, and of course what's going to be happening for the rest of the day. So big thank you first of all to Tony Herbman for the early morning breakfast show between 7 and 9 this morning. Colin Brown for the 9 till midday slot today. Nice always to see Colin back in harness. I'll be with you through it was Freddie M, but I noticed in brackets there we've got an R for replay, so obviously Freddie hasn't recorded the show for today. I'll be with you through until 5, so just about 25 minutes or so to go. Follow me from 5 until 8 is young Mark Collins with All Things Soulful. 8 until 10 with Broken Beats and All Sorts of Bits and Pieces, Andy Warden, His Endless Flight. From 10 until midnight, DT, Mr. Disco Treats. And from midnight until 2 in the morning, Dave Cooper from the 6 Million Steps crew. And, of course, he will be taking you through to the early hours of Saturday morning with a bit of housey-housey. So there you go, that's in store for you for the rest of the day. We're going to continue with another tune I know nothing about, but once again was provided to me by a very good friend from 1976, and I believe the single of this will cost you a bit of an arm and a leg, Mr. Ray Crumley.

Yes, again, I have to say thank you to my friend from Yorkshire, Young Sean, and I Want to Be a Part of You. That is Dave Crumley. Nice, nice tune. Like that very much indeed. And I had a quick look on Discogs, and I'd probably need a second mortgage for buying that one if I could find a copy. But nice. I do like that very much. Lovely tune. And sorry about the way it cut off at the end, but that's just the way I recorded it. Do beg your pardon. So some of this I did in a bit of a rush, so do forgive me. Right, Fraser. I know I sound as if I'm on the sauce, but at the moment, no alcohol for me, because I'm on this low cholesterol, I can't even say it, low cholesterol diet. And and the other thing is, as well, I've lost my taste a little bit for alcohol, I have to say, as I've got older. So I don't drink anywhere near as much as I used to in the alcohol side of things. And I'm quite happy now if I go out and do anything. If I'm driving, of course, I won't touch a drop. It's all alcohol. It's nice that there's some nice alcohol-free beers around these days, because they've done a grand job on getting the taste right on those. And so if I'm out and about anywhere, it's alcohol-free for me. And apart from the weekenders, where I can indulge in a pint or two, because I don't have to drive anywhere, so that's rather nice. So there you go. All right, what are we going to do next? I know, we're going to have a little bit of G.C. Cameron from the album Love Songs and Other Tragedies, and his track entitled If You're Ever Gonna...

nice one. GC Cameron from the album Love Songs and Other Tragedies. That's a nice one. If You're Ever Gonna Love Me. I do like that one as well. Playing lots of tunes that I like this afternoon. So I do hope you're enjoying the selection. As I say, I can play all the sort of well-known ones as much as anybody else. But it's nice to dig through, particularly if you're doing album checking and you're going through albums and finding nice tunes that you don't normally hear. Always good to find stuff like that. So one thing, I say, the number of albums you buy over the years, and you buy it for one track, and then you find two or three other really good tunes on the album that never really get the airplay. So it's good to play something just a little bit different. Hopefully you pick up one or two of the tunes that I play on a Friday and enjoy them as much as I do. That's part of the plan, actually, for me, is to play you something that you maybe don't hear very often, or you maybe don't know, or you haven't heard before. As I say, so many great album tracks that never get played that it's nice to be able to do that. Anyway, so Friday afternoon, I'm running out of time rapidly. I was going to do another little Motown thing, but having checked the folder, I didn't have enough in there to do that. So we'll play you a few more next week. So do apologise about that. I had intended to play more, but I'd not put adequate tunes into the Motown folder for that today. We're going to continue with the Imperial Wonders and a little crossover tune, and the track entitled Live Only Once.

Fabulous up-tempo there from the Imperial Wonders and Live Only Once. Yeah, you only have one chance, so make the most of it. That's what I say. And I'm looking at the clock and we're only 10 minutes away, just about from the end of the show. It goes so quickly on a two-hour show. A three-hour show is hard work for me, but 2 hours is... If we could do 2.5 hours, that'd be great, but unfortunately we don't do it that way. But I do enjoy the two hours, if you see what I mean, that I do every week. It keeps me occupied, keeps my brain active when I'm trying to sort out tunes to play for you, and certainly hope you enjoy them. A little bit of love and a little bit of hard work goes into each of these shows, it makes it worthwhile when you pop in and say hello, and I see you there. Right, we did play something from the Soul Unlimited Orchestra earlier on. This time we're going to play something from the man himself. This is Barry White and a little tune entitled I Found Love.

That's the man they used to call the Walrus of Love. I thought that was a bit not so good. What a great voice, what a great producer. Barry White, of course, very nearly finishing us off on this Friday evening. I found love, that's what he says. And I think to finish us off this evening, we're going to finish with Mr. Beres Hammond and a little tune from him entitled Don't Wait Too Long. And don't wait too long, don't hang about, get yourself next to a computer or whatever you're listening to, because it's Mark up after the break and he will be playing you some great stuff across the board, but it's all going to be soulful. He plays a little bit of jazzy stuff as well, I think. So there you go. Right, I'm going to finish with Boris. I will see you Monday. Have a great weekend, whatever you do. And enjoy yourself if you're going out for a drink or to a do. Have a great time. I'll see you Monday. Have a good one. And thanks for tuning my way.

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7: 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Fancy dress is optional. 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

forward to the weekend. That's a quiet one for me this week. Once again, thank God. Evening to Trevor Archer. Also Fraser. Good evening, sir. And also Victor.

Zingara from their 1982 album of the same name. Lamont Dozier's Hallmarks all over that. That's all in the Haunted House. Even to John Williams, evening, sir. We hope you're good. Also, Mark Hendry in on the outside. Big love and good evening to you, sir. Last of the oldies before we go into the new stuff tonight. I played this for a while. Chapter 8, Let's Get Together.

I'm going to put the oldies to one side for a little while. We're coming in with some new stuff. This is Mother's Favourite Child. I'm not mentioning my brother this time either. Featuring Cedar Wright. This is Dance For Me.

Saida Wright. Extended mix of Dance For Me. And that's sad news indeed. Yeah, John's just informed us that Richard O'Sullivan's passed away. Mad About The Ass, classic, wasn't it? Was it Robbie's Desk as well?

favourites, will he? Right, coming up tonight. Get bumpy on bumpy as we go in the first hour. As always, a couple of new Jazzy Nuggets and a new Long Play of the Week. That's how we're rolling tonight. Three in a row from Paul Larkins and a damn fine three as well coming up here in the third hour. Let's Dance with Lance and all the old stuff as well. Towards the end, so yeah, plenty to get through. Good evening to our very own Matty Big. Big love to you, mate. Hope you're good. Big love to Shannon as well if she's there.

Evening to Neil Gray, just joined us. He's been tuned in on the car, in the car rather. Dick Turpin as well, Fraser, good stuff, yeah. Yeah, sad news that Richard O'Sullivan's passed away, but he left a lot of good legacy of stuff on the telly, didn't he, really?

a nice anecdote about Richard O'Sullivan in the chatty box. Good stuff. And also Tessa White from Robin's List. This is Marcus Soul by Night, featuring Matt McAllister. Is related to Tosh McAllister, that famous Glaswegian doorman. Could be, you know. Magic Jazz Affair.

0: always taking a temp up towards 5 o'clock. It was 6 o'clock.
1: What's going on?
0: It's perhaps when you drink coffee and not cider. Yes. Yeah, we set the temp up until 6 o'clock tonight. As I said, a couple of new jazzy nuggets coming up after the ads at 6. Evening to Andy Holmes, who's just popped into the chatty box. Evening, mate.

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Right, let's get proper bumpy.

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And also, Mum and Dad, good to know Dad's got his passport. 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Evening to Piggy, up you good, mate. 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And also Phil C, evening, sir. Big love to Janto. Right. On the buses was a classic. And Jack and Stander remind me of Lance and John. Especially when they're crumpet hunting in Aylesbury.

Nikki G, Corey Holmes soulful mix of tonight. Richard Earnshaw, Emery Johnson and Steve Taylor before this, and Say Yes. And what's going on the food front this week? To be perfectly honest, I was disappointed by everyone's choices last week.

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He sort of basically, everything he's tried to teach everyone in the last 20 years just didn't work. Chicken Kievs and Cornish pasties and whatnot.

0: Frankie Estevez. You're Bigger before this. It's the Fusion versus Blade Master.
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8: 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Message us if you would like to join the list to DJ at future events. 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Fancy dress is optional. We will see you there.
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0: everyone.
1: Yeah, it's Sunday evening.
0: It's Sunday.
1: Yes, but it's bank holiday weekend, so it doesn't matter that it's Sunday because we've got a whole other day off. Yes, come on. Yes, this is Martin Green, a.k.a. the G-Boy, and I'm doing the Smooth and Mellow show. Yeah, I am. Why not? I've got a whole 2 hours of slow jam, smooth and mellow tracks all lined up, including some listeners' specials and requests. But before I do anything else, I have to say a massive thank you to Mr. Mark Gurch Collins. What a cracking show. I only caught the last 40 minutes. I put my hands up. But what I heard, oh, it was mustard. He is a true professional. So thanks, Gurcher. Let's get on with it then, shall we? This was my pick. I wanted a Michael Jackson track. I wanted to do something different because I know Gary Walden is doing a Michael Jackson special tomorrow night on his Monday Night Lock-In show. It starts at 10. So I didn't want to cramp his

nice tune that is. I don't think I've heard that played for ages. That's Heaven Can Wait by the wonderful Michael Jackson. Yes. Yeah, Nikki P, you are right. Yeah, I have to think about all those people who work in retail who still have to work the bank holiday. I remember it very well. My days are gone. I worked in Littlewoods. I worked in Gateways, which is now Morrison's. I did lots of jobs. Well, I didn't mind being on bank holiday Monday because I got double time, which when you're a student, it's like, yes, that means more beer money for the weekend, or the following weekend anyway. So a very good evening to Nikki P. Very good evening to my mate Trevor Archer. Very good evening to Andy and Caroline Brennan. A very good evening to Stomp's very own Anita Long. Yes, good evening all. Okay, I'm going to do my first track that was picked by one of our listeners, Mr. Matt Halpin. Yes, you're out there somewhere, mate, in sunny Hartford. Matt's picked a couple of tracks, and they are good. I don't know how to pronounce this singer's name. I'm going to give it a go. The track's Over the Rainbow, and it's Israel. Here we go. Kamakawiwole. Very sorry, Israel, if that was wrong. Let's just listen to your track, eh?

0: thank you to Mr. Halpin for that one.
1: Yeah, it's very nice. What a nice track.
0: Yeah, and Israel Kamakawa. Forget it. Anyway, it's a nice track. Thank you, Israel. Now, if you listened to Sarah J's show yesterday on Stomp, it was excellent. And that was a listener special. And that was to mark her 2 years on Stomp Radio. Yeah, 2 years. And I said to her, well, you've had 3 tracks of mine. And they were all played, and I thank her for that. I said, well, why don't you pick a track for the Smooth and Mellow show? So Sarah picked the next track. It's Tavares and My Love Calls. So, Sarah, this one's for you.

let's say a very, very good evening to Mr. Fraser Miller. Fraser, thanks for joining us, mate. Yes, I shall be busy tomorrow morning. Fraser's sent me some tunes, and I will be downloading them, most definitely. And they'll feature in future shows. Oh, absolutely. So, thanks for that, Fraser. Much appreciated, my friend. Matt Halpin, yeah, he picked two tracks for me in the week. So, he actually picked three, but he can only have two. So, the next track would actually fit in Gary Walden's show at 9 o'clock, which is the Yacht Club show, which is smooth soul, sort of. Yeah, it's boat soul, whatever you want to call it. And this track would fit in that genre, but I like it. Matt Halpin picked it, so here we go. It's Christopher Cross.

0: Fraser Miller and I agree with Mr. Halpin, that is a nice tune. Yes.
1: Christopher Cross and Sailing. I have to say a very good evening to Trev Wonder. Trev, good evening, sir. Yeah, it's me, it's not Sir Kev. I'm in his shoes tonight, so there we go, big shoes to fill. Now the next track, Dee Cox picked, she picked two tracks, and this is one of them. So from DJ Delicious, yes, Dee Cox, this one's for you.

wonderful, wonderful selection by Decox. That's our first track that she picked. She picked a couple. So, yes, that's what I say. A big yes. And I say a very good evening to Sarah, Steve, Jessica and Lucy. Yes, the Ajahi clan are in the house. And a very, very special message is going out from me and everyone at Stomp. We want to say a very, very happy birthday this week to not one, but two, to Jessica and Lucy. I hope you both have an absolutely superb birthday. Enjoy yourselves and have some fun and eat some cake. Who cares? And we're moving on with a bit of Anita Baker. It's been so long.

voice that lady's got. Lisa Baker Been So Long, that's a wonderful, wonderful album, which I bought years ago on vinyl. Or maybe I didn't buy it, maybe I just pinched it off my sister. Probably. Very good evening to Jan C. Hope you and Phil are well. And talking to my sister, very good evening to Sharon, Phil and Emily. And a very good evening to my mum, if you're tuned in, you never know. Next track, another one I selected. This is Janita and Angel Eyes.

No grandkids, you've just got to look after the dog instead. 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It was lovely. The weather was nice. A lot better than it was yesterday. Oh, dear. The next track, yes, it was selected by Hazel Grace, who will be listening to the podcast in the future. I know Hazel is out at a do tonight. Greg C's on tonight, so good luck to Greg. So Hazel, this one's for you. It is a bit of Teddy P, just like you asked. Close the door.

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Yeah. 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It's D Sound, and the track.

Yes. 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What a track that is. Very good evening to Anita Long. Yes, you've made it into the shout box. Hope all is good. Okay, look, it's 2 minutes before the ads, so I'm going to slip something in, a little bit unusual, a bit odd one out-ish, but Dolly Parton, well, we lost her this week. She was superb, and I do love the 9 to 5 track. Couldn't get it out of my head, but this is the original. So, Dolly, R.I.P., we're going to have this, and then we'll go straight to the ads.

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7: 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Message us if you would like to join the list to DJ at future events. 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
0: If it's your birthday month, then please let us know and we will add you to the guest list. 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
11: Welcome back to hour two of the Smooth and Mellow Show with me, Martin Green, aka the G-Boy. Yes, I'm on hour two. Come on. And I'm still doing listeners' requests. Yeah. My sister sent this one over. She sent a few over, as she always does. And I didn't have time to put them all in, but I've got this one in. So, Sharon, this one's for you.

if I cover the Smooth and Mellow show again, which I'm sure I will. I have to say a very good evening to Mark Hindry. A very good evening to Don G. A superb show earlier, Don. Very good evening to Eamon Lorimer. We know him as DJ Looney. Yes, good evening. And a very good evening to Simon Bethnal Green. All Stomp's finest. There we are. There's another track that I picked. A little bit of Whitney.

Love For You was on that album. Yeah, really good. Thank you, Whitney. Next track was selected by the wonderful Debs McColgan. Debs is at the same do as Hazel, so they'll both be listening in the future. But Debs, this is your track, Zenny Soul and Under the Same Sky.

more. Love wins every time. Well, we've still got about 40 minutes before Gary Walden opens up the Yacht Club. So let's keep the tunes going. This is Gavin Holligan, same old story.

dulcet tones is too deep for me. Now, it's not a smooth and mellow show unless you have some Will Downing in my book. So here is some Will Downing.

20 years now. That's just amazing. That time's gone really quick. Thank you, Mr. Will Downing. It doesn't really matter. Yes, it really doesn't matter. Now, Teresa TK Maxx said she would like a Luther, anything by Luther, and I could pick. But D Cox said, can I have this specific Luther track? So this is for the both of you, and of course, for the wonderful Nikki P.

choices left to go. The next track, Disco Light Phil, yeah, Phil Day, asked me for, and it's a different version, and he said, no, you should play this one. Bobby M, Gene Khan, Let's Stay Together.

going back to 1973. Yeah, Teresa TK Maxx said, I'd like a track by The Spinners. And she didn't give me any other parameters, so I've decided this track is perfect for the Smooth and Mellow show.

So I want to thank each and every one of you for sending through such excellent, excellent tracks. All a little bit different, and it's perfect for a Sunday night. So I've got a few, I don't know, 9 minutes left before Gary opens up the Yacht Club. So let's get a couple more tracks in.

one track left to squeeze in. It's in the background, it's Mr. Keith Sweat, and I'll give all of my love to you. I want to thank you all for your ears tonight. I want to thank you everyone for, again, giving me their requests and going in the show. I don't want to talk over Keith too much, but that will be my last track before Gary Walden takes over. Yes, Gary's on at 9, and I'll catch you all on Wednesday.

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Stomp Radio. Fat Freddy M in for Tony Fernandez, 7 through till 9 this Saturday morning. Hope you enjoyed the first half hour in the meantime. Here's Bernard Ryan, Who Do You Love? I'll give you the track, listen to the first 30 minutes of music on a Saturday, Friday morning for you real soon.

morning. Welcome on to Storm Radio. I'm Fat Freddy M in for Tony Fernandez with the early Saturday morning breakfast show. Who do you love from the one and only Bruno Dwight? Before that, Kurt Franklin, Keep Your Head. Just Away from Eric Benet and Phyllis Hyman, Give a Little More. Shirley Jones and the Jones Girls. We had Baby, Don't You Go Yet. And we started off with Secret Garden from the one and only Albie Shaw, Barry White, Elder Barge, yada, yada, yada, yada, yada, yada, yada, yada, yada, yada, yada, yada, yada. Keep it nice and easy for as long as possible. In fact,

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0: 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Nothing but Freddy's love. Slow and mid-tempo tracks, easing you into a cooler state of mind. It's the sounds of fatness on Stomp Radio.
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0: send you back in time just a little bit for the sounds of Rose Royce. Best love. Good morning, Saturday morning, right here on Stomp Radio. I'm going to say a big morning, big good morning goes out to Victor. Morning goes out to Scotters, Trevor Archer, Hazel. Big shout goes out to Biggie, and a big shout goes out to me because I'm up and ready. Big shout goes out to Tony Fernandez, out there working hard, and he'll be back live on the weekend of the Soul Disciples. So it depends how I feel when I get up on a Saturday morning. If I'm up and ready, I'll roll with it. If I'm not, there'll be a replay from Tony. In the meantime, here comes more Fat Sounds back to back to back on a Saturday morning.
1: 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Do you hear that? The sounds of the drums.

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1: 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I'm Leroy Burgess, and you're listening to my man, Fat Freddy, the Boogeyman.
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4: I think Tanya picks it up just before the top of the hour of 8 o'clock with one of his old classics that takes you back in time. So I thought I'd draw out this one, Silly B and the One Love with a Busy Bunch. Oh! Classic disco from way, way back in the day. All of 7.5 minutes, 8 minutes long. We used to sweat to this, trust me. Here we go, sing out.

should be Chris Alexander. We might have someone standing for him. And then 7 till 9, you got myself, Fat Freddy M. The Yacht Club, Gary Walden, 9 through to 11. And Lady TLC with a reggae selection, 11 through to 1. Very tasty as well. That's Lady TLC, 11 through to 1. Then we got the Chicago God Squad, the goddess herself,

0: Wagwan, Fat Freddy. What do you mean, who's that? It's Marcia Carr, the DJ's DJ. So if I'm the DJ's DJ, you must be the presenter's presenter.
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8: 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Fancy dress is optional. 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

jazz is only here on Stomp. We're hearing tunes like Duet Stomp. Turo, Alexander, I Mean You, from the album Echoes of the Masters. See Win, What You Doing. And Brenda Grock, You and I, and Eminem, John Morales mixes. The three tracks back to back at the top of the hour. Me, Fat Freddy M, in for Tony Fernandez with an early morning Saturday breakfast show.

bit of Saturday sexy shower scene with Joe, and we take it up with the Godfather, James Brown. Keep it locked. Just got time to remind you. Scott James is up at 9 o'clock with the late Saturday morning breakfast show through to 11.

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0: album. Let's get it on. You don't hear that often on the radio. Marvin Gaye, I'm Gonna Give You Respect. Before that, Joe, Good Girls. I do like that. And before that, Joy and Pain from Donna Allen. I did say I was going to play James Brown. I am going to play James Brown, but I had to stop just to play that Marvin. It just came into my head. You know how it goes as a DJ. You know how it goes. Anyway, got to give a shout-out to Michael Bolgin. Big shout-out to Debbie Rollins. And a massive, massive shout goes out to Andy McGall and Ida as well. Love you loads. Love you loads. Love you loads. I love all the lady DJs here on Stomp. That's why I made this.
1: 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There's a lot of testosterone around regarding DJs. You know that Stomp has a selection of the best women on the radio right now here on Stomp.
2: 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She plays House and Things. DJ Sarah J. Across the Board with Tunes. Sandra C. Upfront and Delicious Dancers. Lady TLC. She plays Reggae and Lovers. Angela Angel Life. She plays Chicago God Squad. And Anita Long. We love her long time with her collectibles. And Nikki P, the cup of tea lady. All of the best on Stomp Radio.
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Fred Wesley, the JBs. The Payback. I don't know why I went there, but I've got that in my heart and soul at the moment. Three more tracks for me, then we got Scott James at the top of the hour. I'm about to change the last few tracks because we got to be thankful for what we have in life. All those who have passed away during the year. And of course, I've got to play my signature tune, which I play on a Friday because I used to play it every single show, except for the new show on a Sunday because it's slow. So this is for everybody out there who's having a bit of a struggle, having a tough time. Just think back. Ain't always been like this. Billy's going to tell us why. Fat Sounds in London on a Saturday morning. In for the Mr. Fernandez.

You gotta be thankful, people. Wake up in the morning, take that first breath, and put a smile on your face. It may be the first and the last smile for the day. You'll never know, because tomorrow's promised to no one. Wake up with love in your heart and joy in your soul. And think of those less well off.

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1: 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Nothing but Freddy's love. Slow and mid-tempo tracks, easing you into a cooler state of mind. It's the sounds of fatness on Stomp Radio.
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second hour, you just place the tunes. If you ain't had anybody tell you that they love you this week, I'm Fat Freddy and I'm saying this right now. I love you, I love you, I love you. If you ain't had a hug this week, get ready for a hug from the Fat Boy. Ready? 3, 2, 1. 3, 2, 1. Try to wake up with a smile on your face, trying to be happy. Think of others before you think of yourself. Live in peace. Have a big heart and always say, Free Palestine. And be real about it.

0: and I try to play it every show except for the new Sunday show, because that's too nice and slow. So the Fat Band, the Fat Sound in London, gonna love you and leave you with the Fat Cats. Make it fat, baby. Make it fat. See you tomorrow, 7 through till 9 p.m. Or if not, I'll see you on Friday, high noon, 12 till 3, with the Sounds of Fatness show.
1: Oh, yeah, that's what I'm talking about.
0: Live in peace, people. Live in peace. 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

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Players getting down. Drew Lane, T-Love, Jones.

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4: It's just gone 9 o'clock in the morning.

Good morning, Stompers. Hope you're good, hope you're well. Welcome along to the Saturday Morning Breakfast Show right here on Stomp. I know when I need. And the very first thing I must say is a massive thanks out to Fat Freddy M. I'll fly you out. I'll fly you out. For crawling out of bed this morning and bringing you a wonderful show. Sitting in for Tony Fernandez. Unfortunately, Tony's a little bit under pressure with work at the moment due to some driver shortages. So, yeah, he's been drafting in by the boss, so to speak, last minute. So, unfortunately, couldn't do the show today. But an able replacement in Fat Freddy M. Wonderful stuff, Freddy. Thank you.

0: Wonderful stuff. That sounds so good this time of the morning. Got to say good morning out to some people in the chat box already. Good morning to Piggy. How you doing, sir? Yes, a big day football-wise today. Also, Mr. Trevor Archer, wonderful to see you in Seleucia. And Phil C, shout out to Jan as well, if she's around. Good morning to you both. Right, let's... Without any further ado, as they say, let's get into the Stomp Radio Fantasy Football League countdown for this particular Saturday morning. I'm just going to, I'm not going to give you the ups and downs. I'm just going to give you the actual league because there is some changes because of the games that were played yesterday or the game that was played yesterday. So anyway, let's get into this and off we go.
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0: Bottom of the league with 132 points is Oliver McAfee. Just sitting above him in 74th place is Harry G. 73 is Natalie Eberwhite. 72, Paul Hunter. 71, Richard Walker. 70 is Andrew Bovington. 69 is Andy Armitage. 68 is Hazel Grace. Our very own Mark Gercher Collins is at 67. 66 is Safia. 65 is David Starr. 64 is Gary Walden. 63 is Derek Prescott. 62 is Chris Gibson. Lyndon Stone is at 61. Billy Brennan is at 60. Jonathan Smith at 59. Don Ansell at 58. Mr. Trevor Archer sits at 57th. Just above him is Mr. Bob O'Sullivan. 55 is Jermaine Mitchell. 54 is Rod Bartlett, our very own Rod. 53, Dave Winsley. 52, Gary Sharp. Yours truly is at 51. 50 is Keith Dunt. 49, Kevin Goodwin. 48, Andy Smythe. Chloe Brown is at 47. 46 is Mark Hughes. 45 is Wendy Ford. Neil Gray is at 44. 43 is Vince Nichols. Tony Treble, our very own, at 42. Demetrius is at 41. 40 is Malika Meechan. 39, Colin Raphael. 37, Mark Ajani. Also at 37, on the same points, is Paul Howe. Neil Fennell is at 36. 35 is Gary Poswatsky. 33 is Andy Sharp. Claire Strong is at 33 as well on the same points. Also, Wayne Hodges. Steve Waller is at 31. 30 is Bradley Goldberg. 29 is Bobby. Dave Critchett is at 28. 27 is Matt Halpin. 26 is Dave Blake. James Robinson is at 24. Also at 24 is Lee Hutchins. Craig Hawthorne is at 23. 22 is Jeff Leach. 21 is Matt Ladd. Tom O'Sullivan is at number 20. So here is your top 20. 19 is Admiral Harris. John Williams is at 18. 17 is Andrew Wagstaff. Gareth Donovan is at 16. 15 is Joe Brown. Jamie Powell is at 14. 13 is Andy Brennan. Martin Lee is at 12. And Mark Stanford is at 11. Here's your all-important top 10. Number 10 is Jerry Dolkey. Taff Isley is at 9. Lee Hill is at 8. Sean Calvert is at 7. Steve Sylvester is at 6. Dave Boxham is at 5. Jason Hill is at 3. Also tying with Mark Dunn, who is also in third place. Second is Carolyn Blake at in top of the league. Is Millie Dolkey with 335 points.

I say it's time to say thanks to Mr. Mark Gertrude Collins, who set in for me last Saturday morning when I was in Salou Sol, or at Salou Sol in Spain. I did tune in for the last, I think it was about 20 minutes, something like that. But anyway, thank you, Mark, for covering me last Saturday morning. I know he looks after you, definitely. So, yeah. Thank you again, sir. Wonderful stuff. Good morning out to Victor, the legend it is. Good morning to you. Bob O'Sullivan as well. He said, that's a very a long list. Yeah, it is actually, Bob. But you know what? I think everyone's taking the time to do it. So I should just take that couple of minutes to at least read it out. I think so. Well, maybe 3 minutes. I'm not sure. I've never timed it, actually. But it must be around 3 minutes long. But anyway, it doesn't matter. Everyone gets a shout out on The Breakfast Show on a Saturday morning. Got to say good morning out to Mr. C, our very own as well. Good morning to you and Anita Long. Good morning to you. Shout to Duncan as well if he's around. Good morning, good morning, good morning. Brand new from Shirley Jones of the Jones Girls.

0: opportunity to say, I can deal with it or I cannot. Why did you do this to me? Oh my God, my heart is broken.
1: The amazing Shirley Jones, and I didn't know, baby. She knew about me. Brand new for you right here on Stomp.

Karen Bryant brings us round to 9:30 on this Saturday morning. Track entitled I'm Stronger. And as you know, round about this time on a Saturday morning, we always do the weather. So let's take a little look at that now. It's currently 19 to 20 degrees across most of the UK. Rising up today to 23 degrees, but please do expect scattered showers across most of the UK today. There's going to be sunny intervals, light cloud and a moderate breeze, but there will be showers today, whatever way you look at it. So if you are out today, if you're off to football or you're going out shopping or you're thinking of cutting the grass or doing a bit of gardening or something like that, be careful because you may get caught in a shower. You never know.

the brand new Midnight Mix. Happy from the Cool Notes. And I must say, what a wonderful time we had with Stephen McIntosh from the Cool Notes in Salou. What a guy he is. And his lovely wife as well, Anne Marie McIntosh. Good morning out to both of you guys. And once again, it's always a pleasure to bump into you guys in Salou. I know you're kind of regulars now, so great to see you. And always good to catch up with Stephen, talk about the business, the record industry, the music industry, whatever you want to call it. It's always great fun. And such a nice guy as well, really is. One incident I do remember quite vividly was myself and Nikki were just leaving the restaurant, and Stephen was just sitting there asleep. I just grabbed my phone to take a picture, and he just woke up. So he got away with it, and I said to him, "You got away with one there, mate, because I nearly got you." Anyway, great to see those guys, and check that out. That's available, I do believe. I'm not sure if it's out for download yet, but it will be out very soon. If not, that is a promo version, but hopefully that will be coming out. We do need to support. It's another thing I said before on the show. We do still need to really support our independent artists. It must be done. We must do it. It is imperative that we continue to support these guys and buy their tunes and just go and see them live or support them when they're doing a PA, whatever they're up to. It's very important what we do. In the world of AI, let's put it that way, in the world of AI, we really do need to support our artists, our independent artists. Yeah, right. Anyway, moving on. Got to say good morning out to James Blond. Great to see you in Salusa, as always. Got a couple of nice pictures of you as well on my Facebook. Got to say good morning out to the original roadie, Andy. Good morning to you, sir. Hope you're well. The lovely Lady Di. Good morning, Scott, on all irons. Yes, I know. I know what's going on today. It's their cup final, isn't it? It's their cup final. Just another game for us, but it's their cup final. Got to say good morning out to the lovely Hazel. Good morning to you, Hazel. Morning, Scott and crew. Cleaning nearly done, ready for Mum to come home this afternoon. Oh, that'll be nice. That would be nice. Straight into this cheeky little cover version. I do actually like this. It's grown on me, you know.

don't forget as well, we always do the Saturday morning debate. So if there's something you want to debate on the show today, let me know now and we can debate it, have a chat about it, whatever you want to do. Let me know if there's something you want to talk about, debate, let me know, please. Right, here's another cover version. Now, I don't normally do covers, as I just previously said, but I do like this as well. This is nice.

Terry Green and Castella and Trouble in Paradise. That's a Rob Hart mix as well. Morning to our very own Tony Herbman. Good morning to you, sir. And the lovely Cassie Brand. Good morning to you. So, Mr. Trevor Archer says, let's debate, should sunbeds all be in a straight line?

noticeable that they don't want us back anymore by behaving very strangely, especially these security guards that were patrolling with batons. Yes. Yeah, like the sort of thing you'll see at West Ham Millwall today, that sort of thing, right? They're walking around the pool and they're telling people to leave their sunbeds where they are. They're not allowed to move their sunbeds around to face the sun, and all the sunbeds must be in a straight line. You can't put a chair next to a sunbed. So if your wife is laying on a sunbed and you want to sit next to her and read a book or do something like that, you can't do that. Very strange behaviour indeed. But so we can debate that if you want, Trevor, but I'm not sure there's much to debate about, because I think the answer to that is yes. Let's debate, should they be in a straight line? Yes, they should. Should they be moved? No, they shouldn't. Only joking. Yeah, of course, you can put your sunbeds exactly where you want. It doesn't bother me, nor should it anyone else.

I was looking on TripAdvisor last night as well. I see lots of people already leaving their wonderful reviews for the Jamie Hotel as well, for the inconvenience.

that was had by a few people. That was that's definite. So if you haven't done your TripAdvisor yet, make sure you get on the case for that. And James Blunt says that the den is more welcoming. Well, I'm not sure it will be today, though. That is for sure. West Ham versus Millwall. The big game this weekend across the UK. It's reported, I've seen in the press, it's reported at 10,000. That can't be right. 10,000 police will be policing the game? Really? No, that can't be right. Someone must be pulling someone's leg there. That must be fake news, as they call it. Fake news. I can't see 10,000 police policing the game today. It's crazy. Why would you do that? What a waste of money.

do like that. Yes, the security, it was very, very ridiculous. And for us guys that have stayed there for the last 17 years, it was quite a sad ending, really, that it was quite a few people saying that have been going for years as well. It was a bit of a bitter taste, really. But there you go. The actual event was absolutely fantastic. Some lovely new people as well we met this year. Really, really lovely people. The music was really good as well. We had a lovely mix of music as well around the pool, and also in the evenings as well in the clubs. The clubs were great. Absolutely fantastic. The vibe was really, really, you know, really good, considering how much was going on in the background with the hotel. It was very, very good. So it's looking like the guys have something lined up for next year. They've got a new hotel already, so we're looking forward to the forthcoming information on that. And of course, Salou Soul will continue in 2027.

0: Well, I do say each and every Saturday morning, where does that first hour go? We look around and it just disappears over the horizon, gone. That's your new music for this particular Saturday morning. Hope you enjoyed that first hour. Coming back in the second hour as we go back in time and the old school favourites through until 11. All the social media crew as well, I'll be giving you shouts out in the second hour as well. And of course, the Saturday morning debate. Let me know what you want to debate. We'll do it in the second hour of the show.
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8: 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Message us if you would like to join the list to DJ at future events. 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Fancy dress is optional. We will see you there.
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0: So Piggy's saying in the shout box, how about a debate topic, Scott? When you cook a meal at home, should you clean up the kitchen and do the washing up directly after the meal, or should you wait for your meal to go down and chill and then clean it up later? I guess it depends what mood you're in, really, I suppose. I'm not sure. Unless you've got a dishwasher, of course.
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3: Remember this track.

Playing this one out to Graham Parker this morning. Good morning to you, Graham. Hope you're good, sir. Enjoying the tunes. Shout out to Lynn Kellistan as well. Good morning to you, Lynn. Hope you're good. Very good morning out to Joanne Warrender as well. Locked in from Turkey this morning. Good morning to you, Joanne. Got to say good morning out to the lovely Jew Funky Nanny. How you doing, Julia? Hope you're well. She's listening while making bread pudding with Tilly. Oh, yes. Send me some. I've had bread pudding for a long time. I do love me bread pudding, you know. I'll have to make one. Even though I don't eat bread anymore. I don't eat bread. But I must have a bread pudding. Or a little slice of bread pudding. I'll just have a word with Nikki. Maybe we'll make a mini one or something like that. Got to say good morning out to Kim Drake. Big love out to you, Kim, as always. Shout out to Patricia and Tim Lord, locked in from Salou. Good morning to you. Hope the weather's still good out there for you guys. Enjoying the sunshine. Great to see you and catch up with you as well over the course of the event. Joe Newell as well. Good morning to you, Joe. Locked in. Shout out to Tina and Keith as well. You guys were missed in Salou this year, I must say. Hope you're both well. The lovely Lorraine Buchanan as well. Morning, Scott, from the M6 toll road in congestion. At least we have your show to keep the spirits up. Well, hopefully we are keeping the spirits up because you are always travelling around. And I hope you're through the toll by now. That was 57 minutes ago you put that message on there. So hopefully by now you are definitely through the toll.

Very good morning out to the lovely Lisa Sylvester. It was great spending time with you in Salou as well. Big love out to you.

So going back to Piggy's question, Hazel says, I clean up as I go along usually. Most of the kitchen is clean by the time I sit down. Then it's just the plates. And they can wait. Nikki P says, would be better to wash up before you eat, because 9 times out of 10, you can't be bothered after. Nice to eat your meal and know that you haven't got to get up and do the washing up. Scott says, always wash up straight after. Carol BT says, sorry, can you repeat the question? I couldn't hear it as the dishwasher is on.

Very good morning out to Jackie Ball. How you doing, Jackie? Lovely to have your ears. Donald Sweeney as well. Good morning to you, sir. Great to meet you in Salou. Good to have your ears, sir. Hope you're good. Tony Wallace and Bruce Barnes, good morning out to you. Lisa Irma Treakey as well, good morning to you. Amy Hopgood as well, good morning to you, Amy. Hope you're good. Lovely to have your ears. Hope we're tickling them in the right places for you. Derek Prescott as well, good morning to you, sir. The lovely Alison Murray as well. Good morning to you, Alison. Hope you're well. Lovely to have your company.

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So I must say the jokes this year, Nick, were a little bit less than normal, but I guess that was due to the ongoing Gestapo walking around with it. With it batons and things. I guess that's what it was, but never mind. One of life's top guys, Nick Little, he really is. Funny guy.

Don't forget as well the throwback night, Saturday the 3rd of October at the Prince of Wales downstairs in Brixton. I tried to get along to that myself.

Don't forget as well, Saturday the 31st of October, the Halloween special at the Soul to Dust Club. All roads lead to Romford. 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So if you're coming in from London, you come in on the Lizzie line. That's the Elizabeth line. Coming from Tottenham Court Road or anywhere in central London, Stratford as well. And you can come down to Romford, and it's a 2 minute walk from Romford train station. Tickets are available from our website, thesoulofdustclub.com, for that. Fancy dress is optional, but talking to some people in Salou, looks like quite a few people will be dressing up for that, so should be fun. Runs from 2 p.m. through until 8, or just after. They're still singing. We normally go until around about 8:30-ish. And of course, on the ones and twos, it's a real family affair. With Michelle Carpel and Warren Carpel playing their chosen tracks. That should be a lot of fun. Really interested to know what they're going to select for their selection. Most of you guys will know Warren and Michelle for dancing around on the dance floor. But really looking forward to seeing and hearing what they're going to be playing at the Soul to Dust Club. If you want to know what it is, come and join us. It's going to be a great afternoon. That's the Soul to Dust Club in Romford, 31st of October. It's going to be fun. Good morning, Chris Miller. How you doing, sir? Nice to have your ears.

Pacific Eardrum, of course, and Inner Circles. I think it's only right I give you the rundown for the rest of the shows today here on Stomp Radio. Follow me at 11 o'clock. The wonderful 6MS take you through till 1. 1 till 4, it's Greg C. 4 till 7, it's DJ Sarah J. 7 till 9, it's the Hugster. And then 9 till midnight, it's Mr. Keith Richards. And midnight till 2 a.m., it's Caspar.

Whatever you're doing today, keep it locked to Stomp Radio. Some great shows incoming. None other than the 6MS crew on the way after the ads at the top of the hour. Last shout going out to Mum as well this morning. Big love out to you, Mum, as always.

All being well, I'll see you same time, same place next Saturday morning right here on Stomp, unless I do a cover in between, which is possible. All that's left to say is, come on, you Irons.

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3: 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Fancy dress is optional. 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

0: Alright. And where are we going to?
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0: Downtown?
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0: Okay. 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

0: the album that gave you Caveman Boogie, Lissette Wilson, Saturday Night Grooving, from 1981, from the album Now That I've Got Your Attention. 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
1: 6 million steps every Saturday. 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

0: album Attitude, Brass Construction. Do That Thing. Got to say hi to everyone on the chat box, those of course listening on the outside, and a big shout to everyone that catches the show on Mixcloud. Ending hour one with this brilliant bit of jazz funk from Aphrodisia.
1: You'll be playing this when you're up at Spiritland next day.
0: Yeah, absolutely. This is going to be on the playlist. Andrew and I return to Spiritland in King's Cross on Friday the 23rd of October. It'd be great to see you. Got plenty of stuff like this lined up.

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7: 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Message us if you would like to join the list to DJ at future events. 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Fancy dress is optional. 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
12: We're in a vintage house mood in hour two.

brilliant North Clybourne and Oh Band One. From 1989 on Gherkin Records. And we move into this Kyoto Jazz Massive. That was Germany's Compost Records. Funk meets jazz meets house.

Miss My Love from 1990. From their album on Motown Records, strangely, called 25 Years Later. We continue with the Vintage House, Casio Ware from 94.

0: Super B4. Time has caught us up. Don't forget 6 Million Steps back tomorrow with Marie. I'm back next Friday night. And then Andrew's in the hot seat next week. John, adios time.
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4: 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Hold
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8: 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This time we have Michelle Carpel and Warren Carpel playing their chosen sets alongside Stretch Taylor, Brian Jay and Scott James. Message us if you would like to join the list to DJ at future events. 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Fancy dress is optional. We will see you there.
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Greg C on Stomp Radio, another theme show Saturday. Bands, groups, and their albums. Which letter will it be today?

The 6MS, JJ and Dave C. Thank you, guys. Lovely last half a little disco house set. Perfect. Get the old dancing shoes in the mood. Here we are, your prescription of sauce Saturday, of course, with yours truly. We're coming to the close of the end of the letters M. Only a few more artists and a few more artist albums to get through the next couple of weeks. I think we'll move on to the letter N, which my research inform is going to be pretty good. So looking forward to the next letter in the alphabet of our bands and groups and their albums. As you can tell, the weather's changing. Coming to almost end of summer, near to winter, sadly. But anyway, it's stompradio.com. It's a Saturday afternoon. And a warm welcome to all of you. Good afternoon.

voice is so smooth and a distinctive Don E for a Saturday afternoon. Two, I've got to say, best of British male artists right now, Don E, and of course that great other artist, Omar, as well, part of the British Collective, also enjoying success of solo careers as well. Fantastic.

absolutely perfect for a Saturday afternoon like that, Groove. Hope you did as well. Nice little tune, of course, from my man Don E, the British Collective. There you go. Right, and look forward now to playing another track from the band that we featured a couple of weeks ago. Now, they've produced about 19 albums they released over the years from their first debut album, 1968-1970. Out of New Jersey, very much a ballady, a harmony kind of a band, should we say. 19 albums they released in total. Today, we can look at their 8th studio album, accredited gold by the RIAA, and also released and produced at the Total Experience Studio, which also accredited for that band, the Gap Band as well, formed by a studio owner, a nightclub owner, and turned a studio owner, the man himself from Total Experience Studio. So look at the Manhattans from the album It Feels So Good, 1977.

to trawl through loads and loads of their tracks from their various albums over there to find something that was suitable, should we say. With a nice easy groove to ease you into a nicer Saturday afternoon. All over again. 1977, peak number 12 in the R&B chart. Album's called It Feels So Good. Let's Start Over Again. So the artist and the band still very much busy in the studio. In 1978, they produced an album called There's No Good in Goodbye. And in 1979, Love Talk didn't do very well, peaked miserably, sadly, on the album. Highest peaking chart position for the album was number 18. But this next track from this album from 1980. Album was called them After Midnight. High chart position number 4. One of the older love ballad classics. You know the drill. You know the score. You know the tune. Yeah. Saturday afternoon, stompradio.com.

after a few gentle persuasions. Also over the years, about 16 different artists joined the group over the years, as most of these bands do. They come and they go, and they'll play on one or two albums over the years. The Manhattans, 1980. All About the Shining Star, third and final track from this album. I said a bit of a short week this week. After Manhattans, we've got Mantronics in there, rather interesting tune from them. Girl, Mystique as well. You're hearing Natural Woman, I can hear it now.

an afternoon to AMS. Good afternoon. Sadly, we played there. We went in Emitomir a good few weeks ago now. Please don't make it hard, but I might be a bit of a good and might spin one or two for you and the show as the show progresses. See what I can dig out at the older, at the bag, shall we say. Good afternoon, the chat room, to Deb McCorgan. Good afternoon, Don. I hope we're going to see you in a few weeks' time at Soul Disciples. And hopefully we'll see you and the rest of the gang, part of the Lipstick Hooligans gang, as they were. Also, good afternoon to Hazel Grace as well. Good afternoon. Hope you're keeping well. Back in time for Don E. Lovely. And you also liked Manhattan's Groove as well. An old classic. Also, the chat room, join us. Our very own soul sitter, Anita Long. Of course, you can catch Anita Alternative Tuesday nights between the hours of 10 and midnight. Always a good show. Make sure you tune in. So moving forward now to a rather interesting band. Five albums they released back in 1985, a debut album. Nice, interesting artist joined this band. Has a listen to Mantronix. Not Mantronix. Let's play this one instead. They're up next. Must change these glasses. As we backtrack with this groover.

What a nicer piece of music. As we backtrack to a band we featured a few weeks ago, Mandrill. Track was called Silk, and the you guys in the chat room, Equalizer, about the Mighty Diamonds, and AMS about M to Me. I might see if I can throw in one or two of those tracks to, just to do what we do best. Of course, we play for you guys, keep you guys happy. That's what it's all about. So we're going to move across now to a completely different genre. Very influential in the mid-80s, early 90s, formed by a DJ, ex-producer, rapper, and also one of his colleagues as well. Now, the main guy from this band, who we formed many, many years ago, used to work in a DJ store and sell records as well at the same time, put together, messed about a few electronical tunes and so forth and so forth. Debut album of 1985, we're talking up Mantronics.

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And what was quite big in one or two clubs around the UK and did well in the charts as well. The album This Should Move You, the year was 1990, the fourth studio album. Got to Have Your Love, Take

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I can soon tell you who was behind a lot of their writing and arrangements. And it all become clear when I play the certain track from Mantronics.

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The debut album gave us a bass line and ladies as well. And this album picked the number 10 and accredited by the BPI at Silver. And album picked number 36 in the UK album charts all

Now, still in the studio in 1991, they produced another album and gave us this track. Interesting vocals on this track, and you know who was the main person behind about seven of the tracks from this 11-track album. Very much a part of the backing group as well.

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1: There you go. So the main vocalist on that track sadly passed away 2025. Now, she was unofficially a member of Mantronix. She was a backing session musician, singer-songwriter for the band. Now, on that last track we just played, which is from their final album, 1991, she wrote and co-wrote seven tracks from the 11-track album, as it were. We're talking at the very sad but later left us, Angie Stone. Now, she was obviously a member of a band called Sequence, just a female group, before she joined forces with Mantronix, but unofficially, of course, on the background, as I said before, as a session singer for the band, helping her sing songwriting as he does. So the next track is very much evident of Angie Stone's prolific songwriting and vocal repertoire, shall we say. So co-writing seven tracks from the album, sadly Mantronix disbanded, and she formed the soul R&B group Vertical Hole. So here is Mantronix featuring Angie Stone.

So there you have it, the very late great Angie Stone. You just could not put the two together, Mantronic's previous stuff and that beautiful track underneath. I Guess You featuring Angie Stone. Just a shy of a couple minutes before we go to the top of the hour. Can I throw this in, especially for AMS? We'll never start a bit of a disco track. The Jazz Fusion 2, Marie Slater 3, and of course, we're going to go freestyle.

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2: 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Hold
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7: 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Message us if you would like to join the list to DJ at future events. 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That's the Soul Till Dusk Club Big Halloween Party, Saturday the 31st of October. Fancy dress is optional. We will see you there.
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10: My granddad is Greg C. I think he's a DJ. Actually, he's got a few tunes.

out to the show. Our final band on the Letter M at Fort this Saturday afternoon. So, who are they? So, a project I put together by an artist called Patrick Adams. In the sixth MS, they played quite a few tracks from that person indeed, Patrick Adams. A little studio project he put together at the late 70s. So the album was put together 1978, Prelude record, a four-track EP, as it were. Album was called Keep On Jumping. Evidently, they remixed one, producer Todd Terry, back together, featuring also vocalist Martha Wash. With the main vocal, of course, Jocelyn Brown. The band called Music. So there were a five-piece vocal group, very short music stance, should we say, 1978 to 1980. But that tracker didn't do too bad on the US dance charts, as it were, back in 1978. So, going to throw this track in before you go across to a slightly different genre.

Two nice, rather three are back to back on the reggae tip for this Saturday afternoon. First up, Mighty Diamonds, Look in Your Eyes, from many, many years ago, released in 2001. Garnet Silk, Hello Mama Africa, from 1991. And then we close with Delroy Wilson, the Edge version of Doc Talk's track, When You Love the Beautiful Woman, from 1978.

peaked number two in the urban jazz charts in 2002. Album's called Essential Journey. We're talking, of course, none other than Mr. Will Downing, from his ninth studio album. Good afternoon to on my Facebook page. Good afternoon to Colin Riley. He's in the background lurking. Good afternoon. So also to my HP neighbours, Deborah Keeley and Dennis Dixon. Good afternoon, guys. Also to John and Tony Moores as well. And GW. Hope you're all keeping well on this Saturday afternoon. Add the backtrack and a couple of classics. And a freestyle tip.

Well, absolutely fabulous. Well, he's a very young man, 32 years young. Debut album was in 2023 was his debut album. I do believe he done a concert a couple of years ago, went down rather. I do believe our very own soul sister Anita Long actually went to his concert. I do believe all great things were said about that great artist. Rather, this great artist, Aista Loran Saturday. Latest offering, Mr. Train Driver, Jalen Ngonda. Only 32. I was there once. Yes, I was. I dare say how long ago I was that young, but let's just leave it there, shall we? If you know, you know. Here's Donny Hathaway. Little twist and one or two knobs on this tune. Someday we'll all be free.

at indeed, died at a very young age, only 33 years young, Donny Hathaway. Released 4 albums in his lifetime, in his musical career. Nice little great track, I do believe, if memory serves me correctly, that another version done by the great Styx Hooper.

One Day We'll All Be Free. Great little tune, nice little twist and knobs on that one. Nice little remix or Reflex, I do believe, on that one. So yes, AMS, yes, you're quite right. You can't believe it's new. It's new-ish, released in June this year, 2026, from his forthcoming album, As It Was. And he listens to a lot of music, and his inspiration comes from the Motown classics. So there you have it. Nice little tune we played previous from Julian Engonda, of course, Mr. Train Conductor. Still to come to Jazz Fusion 2. Also, my research is free for this Saturday afternoon. And I've got to say, my researcher, they are on form yet again.

must say happy birthday to my middle child, Nathan, for yesterday. Happy birthday, son. And also to the... must say happy birthday to...

Nice classic from the mid 80s, of course. Fantasy, Earth, Wind and Fire. Right, going to throw this next track on Letter M, just to throw a little bit of curveball into the situation. I was at an event a few weeks ago, and I've got to mention, when they mentioned Tap Nap, said, hello, how you doing? Didn't know who they were, but listen to the show. Always nice to know that you're out there listening to the show, even though you're lurking in the background. Now, there was a bit asked me a question as to how come Maze didn't win or nominate for any Grammy Awards. Now, it's been a cause of contention for many, many years now. A great iconic band of the 80s, us soul freaks and soul dancers and ravers of good music. We've followed them for many, many years, and we still do to this date. They were championed, of course, by the likes of Robbie Vincent and Greg Edwards as well, brought them to the forefront. And of course, one or two of us were fortunate to see them live many places around the world. But of course, the most famous place for us in London, of course, was Hammersmith. So the reason why it's reported why Maze were never ever nominated for any Grammy Awards, because their track didn't cross over into the pop world, the pop industry, as it were. So the likes of the Commodores, the Gap Band, and the likes of the Isley Brothers, they crossed over, did the business, so they were recognised by the heads, as it were, who were quite influential, who nominated those bands for their Gold Awards and nominated for Grammys. Sadly, Maze didn't cross over into the pop industry, so they were, shall we say, put to one side, dismissed, and not recognised. But us presenters

So, founded by Frankie Beverly, put on the map by Marvin Gaye, originally called A Raw Soul, later Frankie Beverly featuring Maze.

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0: 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We'll see you there. Are you ready for the Isle of Wight Soul and Reggae Weekend of Version 5? 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

my Jazz Fusion 2 for this Saturday afternoon. Two absolute classic tracks from the two big hitters. Sadly, no longer with us. First up was a Joe Sample from the 1980-81 album. The track was called Burning Up the Carnival, featuring Flora Purin on backing vocals as well. And then underneath, Grover Washington from his 1980 album, Let It Flow. Two in a row on the Jazz Fusion 2 for this Saturday afternoon. Two classics and great tracks and great artists as they were back in the day. Good afternoon to D-Cox, also to CC as well, Kelly Quidley, and also to Andrew Kavanagh as well. And I've got to say a big shout out to my man Lenny D, working away in Cambridge, loving the freestyle Saturday. And also in the chat room again, Hazel Grace, liking a little bit of Grover. I'm sure you do.

classic Greg Perry. You're back, tack to 102, backtracks rather, to the ears of the old two-step, and a great classic, nice tune. This variety is the spice of life. Still to come on Researcher 3, top of the hour just after 4, of course, none other than Sara J. As per usual, 3 hours of great music. You won't be disappointed. Here's Anthony Hamilton, reggae, soul, and neo artist.

many times on the station over the past few weeks or so. Don't forget, you can join us on from the 9th until the 12th of October for Solutions, of course. We'll be live on stage, featuring also with them as well, Don E as well, and also, get my teeth in place, Lauren Hall, that's it, Lauren Hall with us as well, for Soul Disciples. And that's the 9th to 12th of October 2026, of course, over in Hemsby. 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It's going to be a great gig. As per those who's been, you know what to expect. And if you're a virgin, you're in for a real treat.

There you have it, my researcher three for this Saturday afternoon. Three fantastic tunes, and thank you to my researcher for those three tunes for this Saturday. First up, from 1978, the track was called I Know We Can Make It. The artist was called Art Wilson. On the flip side of that, a nice little easy mid-tempo ballad called Unbelievable. If you got it worth a couple of quid, hold on to that one, lock it up in the safe. Underneath, bit of a Motown, kind of a Northern Soul groove, Carol Anderson, Sad Girl. Only one album released from her from 1983, before her death, sadly. But released about 20 singles before her debut album in 1968. And we close with Lynn White, See You Later Bye, from 1987, from the album Love and Happiness. 14 albums she released. Fantastic. My researcher three for this Saturday afternoon. Good afternoon to Pat Spillane. Also to Penny Touré, liking the Madagascar tune. Madagascar? No, Mandrill tune, Silk. Rather popular, that tune. So good afternoon to you, Penny Touré. Also to Brian White as well. Good afternoon, sir. No apologies. You've arrived. It's all good.

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Of course, here on Stomp Radio, no playlists. Nice variety of tunes, as you know.

0: Before Foreign Me, of course, the lady of many hats, I call her Miss Vega, Sarah J. 4 until 7. 9 and 7 until 9, the Hugstar. 9 to 12, all your 80s anthem, of course, with Keith Richards. And then 12 until 2 a.m. Sunday morning, Casper, keeping things all live for the next good few hours or so. It's just the way we roll. 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
2: 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This is a dance floor bound express train.

about the rap for me for this Saturday afternoon. Thank you those who joined me in the chat room, those who like my Facebook page, always appreciate it, you know the drill. And also to those, the lurkers, all those on the outside as well, thank you. Big thank you to my researcher. And of course, they'll be back with me next Saturday. So whatever you're doing, have a great, great, great weekend. Enjoy it to the max. As the old saying goes, we're not promised tomorrow. Up next, Sarah J. Keep it locked for 3 hours of wonderful music. StompRadio.com. 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
2: 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Hold
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7: 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Fancy dress is optional. We will see you there.
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Massive thanks to Greg C for the last few. Perfect, as always, to get you in the mood. No matter what you're doing, whether you're shopping, sitting down with a nice glass of something cold, or maybe even a mug of tea, or you're just driving around with the family. Thanks a lot for joining us. And I tell you what, this is the musical madness, as I call it now, because you never know what's going to fall out of the bag on a Saturday with me. And we've just kicked off with Midnight Star and Curious.

So how's your week been? Has it been really good? Good or not so good? Well, it's been good or not so good. Sending out a load of love. 3 hours we've got to spend together this afternoon, as we do each and every Saturday. And hopefully some of the music will lift your spirits. And talking of music, first hour, soul R&B. Second hour, soul classics taken, shaken, re-edited, blended, reworked, however you want to call it. And third hour, I just don't actually know. Third hour's a free-for-all, let's say. Been doing this now for 2 years and I never plan my third hour simply because I like to see what falls out, okay? So some people message me. I might be able to do a track or two. I don't know. But let's see how we go for the first two incoming Do Me Right.

ingredients and do me right? Well, I will do my best. You know, if you're celebrating a birthday yesterday or today, there's two people I need to happy birthday to. But happy birthday to you. If you're celebrating a birth of a new child, grandchild, great-grandchild, congratulations. If you're celebrating life, why not? Yes, why not? I've got to say happy birthday to Michelle for today, and the lovely Sharon Johnson was as Mrs. Yeah, love them to bits. Happy birthday, Sharon. Hope you had a great day. And yeah, week ahead, what's going on? Not a lot, I have to say. Bag packed and off somewhere. No more to be told. All I'm going to say is, girls only.

classic Kashmir and do it any way you want. Well, I'm gonna. Got a little shout out coming up just after 3:30 here in the UK. 4:30, sorry, here in the UK. If you're joining us from around the world, thank you so much. If you want to come and have a chat with the guys in the chatty box, it's all the W's, stompradio.com. Member yourself up. Give yourself a name, your own name, somebody else's name, your cat's name, whatever it might be. Come in and say hi. They're a friendly bunch, you know.

I've got to send out a special lot of love to Sarah and Marco. Satin wedding anniversary. If you know your cloth, what represents what year, it's 24 years of marriage. Congratulations. What an institution. And Sarah, you deserve a medal. No, love you really, Marco. Happy anniversary to you both. Been listening to me on the radio for years. So, yeah, all I can do is send you lots and lots of love. Also going to say good afternoon to Lisa Tilton, Maria and Ruben, Diane Palmer, Nikki New, Angie and Jim, Lorna Jones, Lisa and Neville. Let's have a look here. Who we got? We have Roger and Shiona, Judith Greaves, Randy and Jane, Warren and Sharon, Pablo and Julie, Patrick and Tracy, Dee and Bill, Smithy over in Cape Town. He's joined us in the chat box. So good afternoon to you, sir. Lady Dee in Boston, but actually she's in the UK at the moment. Yeah, she's on our shore. Also to Aaron Miller over in California, Kibimi in Atlanta, Lenny, Kathy and Sammy over in New York. Also to, let's have a look, Howard and Gaynor in Australia, Carmel Millington. She's starting her day in Vancouver along with Jane Boland. Mickey Gonzalez, happy birthday, sir, over in Tenerife. Frederick and Maria in Florida and Andy Plews in France. There's a few more names to fall out before the top of the first hour. Another one from Main Ingredient, because I felt like it.

here swinging around in the studio on my chair. I just love it on a Saturday. I get to do crazy things and no one can see me. Well, I hope they can't. Anyways, going to give out some more love because we're running about 15 minutes from the top of the first out of 3 hours. So to Karen and Michael Hayward, Lorraine and Steve Buchanan, DJ V, Clinton Stevenson, Karen Elizabeth Tucker, Trevor Archer, Tracy Thorpe, John and Kim, Diane Creswell, also to Jeanette Wearing Dodds, Martin Fairweather, Jacqueline Quick, Mickey Johnson, Carisha, Kid Curry, Claude and Dolly, Patricia Piggott Lord, Andy and Sherry, Diane Rogers, the lovely Julie Van Gogh, Steve Rogers, let's have a look, Sarah Turner, Trevor Wonder, Paul and Jay, the lovely Hazel Grace, and of course, the even lovelier Deborah McColgan, Sally Ann, Debbie Lester, Andrew Egan, Squirrely Mez, Marcia and Michael, Roger and Shiona, Sheila Harris, Mandy and Rodders, Millwall and Nicole, Clive Kilmartin, legend you are, Mr. Kilmartin, Sam Riley, Brendan Fee, Ava Hibbert, Paul Burton, Michelle Browning Johnson, also to Algie Joseph, Ros Sherry, Tracy Roman, Patrick Cairns, and Debbie and Nikki. And if I've missed your name, apologies. So last week, had a little trip, did a bit of DJing while I was there at the Tiki Bar in Olodiniz. Wow, what a bar. Amazing. Had a blast with my other half, Gav Ford. Also met some amazing people, Salim and the team at Why Not. They were amazing. I tell you what, made our trip, I have to say. But yeah, next week, coming, bags packed, DJ and Zanti. Busy, busy girl, but don't forget, we're always here on a Saturday afternoon. Never fail. I'll always be here. Classic Roy Ayres. And don't stop the feeling.

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1: Welcome back. It's hour two. It's the Saturday Get Down. And it's time to push that furniture back.

So I've got to say good evening or good afternoon to James Blonde. Good afternoon, sir. Also NWD. And my girl, Hazel Grace. She's got a glass of bubbles. Oh, yeah. We turn the temperature up in hour two here on the Saturday Get Down.

celebrating today. Good on ya. Second hour is always classics, reblended, reworked, re-edited. But only the best.

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open-minded with music, as we were all through our lives, doing what we do. Tells it's live. Don't you know I'm on air?

I'm in love. Well, of course I am. This Saturday evening here on Stomp Radio. Din J in the mix. Before that, Michael Gray. And It Should Have Been Me. Gwen Guthrie original. Got time to squeeze one more in before the top of the second hour. So grab a drink. Hour three.

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1: 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Kicking off the hour, brand new from Suki Soul and Dr. Packer called Missing You.

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Well, I hope I do you to 7 p.m. It's a Saturday get down. 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

Ray and Change, Riso, Real Soul, I put my teeth in, and DJ Spen in the mix. What we got coming at you tonight, 7 through till 9, DJ Hugstar. 9 through till midnight, Keith Richards, he's keeping you warm. And DJ Casper, midnight through to the small hours here on Stomp Radio. You just got to keep it locked.

silky vocals. And All the Things You Are, Louis Vega in the mix. Time to put on a classic, Reblended by Dave Lee, featuring India.

Well, my time for this Saturday evening is just about up. Thank you to each and every one of you for your kind words, support and love throughout the show. Well, my time for this Saturday evening is just about up.

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0: 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The 9th to the 12th of October 2026. We'll see you there. Are you ready for the Isle of Wight Soul and Reggae Weekend of version 5? 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

bringing that love. I'm going to be down the courtyard in Chelmsford next week, Sunday. Special guest, Johnny Layton, alongside the wonderful Shinzano. And we're going to bring you the Sunday Soul Blessings at the courtyard, Chelmsford.

Big, big love out to Emma Randall. Where's the other half? That's Soul Boy. Big love to you both. This is the Hugster, and this is Hugalicious Saturday. Go and spread the word, people.

Everybody, hold tight. We're going to have a little commercial break and I will be back. I've got some hip shakers bangers for you in part two here on Huggalicious Saturday.

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7: 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Message us if you would like to join the list to DJ at future events. 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Fancy dress is optional. 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

You've been listening to The Hugster live on stompradio.com on a Saturday night. Come on the hour, the wonderful Keith Richards here live on a Saturday. Don't forget you can join me next week, Saturday, 7 till 9 o'clock. If you need some requests or anything like that, please give me a holler on the chat box. Or you can find me at The Hugster, facebook.com. My last one, which I absolutely adore. This is brilliant. You all have a safe week, and I will check in again next week, Saturday. Big love, The Hugs. You take care.

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4: 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This time we have Michelle Carpel and Warren Carpel playing their chosen sets alongside Stretch Taylor, Brian Jay and Scott James. Message us if you would like to join the list to DJ at future events. 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That's the Soul Till Dusk Club Big Halloween Party, Saturday the 31st of October. Fancy dress is optional. We will see you there.
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Oh, there you go, kicking off this week's show. Funk Deluxe. And that track this time. Must say many, many thanks to the Hugster. He'll be back in business next Saturday night, of course, between the hours of 7 and 9, right here on the Stomp.

Ah, there you go, D-Train, of course. And that track, Music. Evening to Chris Miller over there in Florida. I hope you're all good, Chris.

There you go, Stephanie Mills. And Put Your Body In It. Hope you're enjoying the tune so far tonight on The Stomp. Loads more still to come, of course, right through till midnight. Evening to John Tent out there. Hope you're all good, John.

There you go, Lemon Dozier. And chat about it. And if you have just locked in, welcome along. This is StumpRadio.com, broadcasting worldwide. So myself, Keith Richards, running you through till midnight, of course. Moving into some Patrice Rushen now on the Stump.

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4: 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This time we have Michelle Carpel and Warren Carpel playing their chosen sets alongside Stretch Taylor, Brian Jay and Scott James. Message us if you would like to join the list to DJ at future events. 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That's the Soul Till Dusk Club Big Halloween Party, Saturday the 31st of October. Fancy dress is optional. We will see you there.
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There you go, Major Harris. That's what it's called, I Believe in Love. Evening to Lance, hope you're all good, mate, out there.

There you go, Bo Williams. And that track, All Because of You. Evening to Steve, AMS out there. Hope you're all good, mate.

There you go, Ron Matlock. And that track, I Can't Forget About You. Keeping it nice and soulful up to 11, where we're going to change things around the way we like to. Running you through till midnight, of course.

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4: 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Fancy dress is optional. 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

there you go, Clyde Alexander. And that track, Gotta Get Your Love. Hope you're enjoying the tunes so far tonight. We've got time to squeeze those tunes in for you.

There you go, Brass Construction, of course. And the classic Change In. Well, it has come to that time of night, we have to say, all things being well and good. I'll catch you on the stomp next Saturday night. Don't forget we do the podcast, keithrichards.podomatic.com. And also a replay on a Tuesday between the hours of 2 and 5. Thanks everyone again for listening and taking part tonight. Gonna play out with a, we had to play it, didn't we? Donald Byrd, of course. And Change Makes You Wanna Hustle.

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1: 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I'll see you soon.
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